0: Relax. They're occupied. His name is Caster. If you want to speak to Zeus, you're going to have to go through him.
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2: Programs are disappearing, Caster. Soon none of us will be left. Zeus can unite the factions, foment revolution.
3: Why, of course Zeus can do these things.
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4: 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But Zeus's time is precious. We shall see.
3: If you'll excuse me for a moment, I have to attend to something. But have a drink, courtesy of the End of Line Club.
2: It is happening.
3: Come away from these primitive functions. The son of Flynn, of all the innumerable possibilities, he has to walk into mine. Libations for everybody! Your host, provider of any and all entertainments and diversions at your service.
5: I'm looking for Zeus.
3: Indeed, many are.
5: Where can I find him?
3: This, pretty miss, is a conversation best had behind closed doors. Perhaps we should retire to my private lounge. Oh, I designed it myself, you know.
6: It's true.
1: I'm stepping away for a moment, boys. Change the scheme, alter the mood. Electrify the boys and girls, if you'd be so kind.
5: Thank you.
7: Jem. My name is Jem.

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Oh, hi. Welcome back to Kids. Follow your dreams. Yeah.

That one's not gonna make it. Most of these aren't gonna make it. Kto późno wstał?

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1: Buy it, use it, break it, fix it, trash it, change it, mail, upgrade it, charge it, point it, zoom it, press it, snap it, work it, quick erase it, write it, cut it, paste it, save it, load it, check it, quick rewrite it, plug it, play it, burn it, rip it, drag it, drop it, zip and zip it, lock it, fill it, call it, find it, view it, code it, jump and lock it, surf it, scroll it, pose it, click it, cross it, crack it, switch, update it, name it, read it, tune it, print it, scan it, send it, fax, rename it, touch it.

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0: Ladies and gentlemen. 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

0: Make some noise in this motherfucker, goddammit. 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

trees without all of them tax fees. I heard they legalized weed in LA. Oh, word. Well, then let out all the people that you got in jail, locked up on intent to sell.